0: Realize that when you lose them, never let them escape, because time is flying in a one-way direction. In a one-way direction.
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0: 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Eurodob 40. 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
1: Let's get the party started. See you at the bar, you was hardly talking. That's when I knew that your heart was scarring. Friends to lovers need a part to star in. Like, wait, babe, let me

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Freestyle thought, we terminology. You